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And I called your name like an addicted to cocaine.

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I blasted off the planet, rock that caused catastrophe, and it matters more because I had it. Now I had, I thought about wreaking havoc on an opposition, kind of shocking, they want a static with precision. I'm automatic, quarterback, I ain't talking second packet, pack it up, I don't panic back.

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4: Come on.

0: Tak gra Super FM.
1: Not the time or the place for brokenhearted, 'cause this is the end of the rainbow, where no one can be too sad.